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0: I have believed the lie that having peace is about knowing every little detail. Hi, it's Sydney right here on Spirit FM. Sometimes I get really convinced that if I can control the situation, I can know every detail about the situation and I can know everything that's going to happen, then I'll have peace about it. But the truth is, that's not even what peace is. That's just having information. Peace is really trusting that God knows every detail, even when I don't. It's trusting that those details are much safer with Him than they are with me, and that it is so much better that He's in control and that I'm not. True peace doesn't look like knowing everything. It looks like knowing the one who does.
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0: God's love isn't something you have to earn. Romans 5:8 says, "But God demonstrates his own love toward us in this: while we were still sinners, Christ died for us." 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

Hey there, I'm Sydney, and this is your Encouraging Spirit FM. Oftentimes by Wednesday, I'm feeling a bit weary, and I need to kind of recalibrate. And one of the things that really helps me when I hit that midweek slump, when I start to get discouraged, is I start to think of the things that maybe I'm holding on too tight to that I need to let go of. And oftentimes, this is a big one for me. It's the perfect routine. Because by Wednesday, the perfect routine has fallen through many times. Maybe on Monday, it was strong. Maybe on Tuesday, it was still pretty good. By Wednesday, it's falling apart. And that perfect routine I envisioned for my week is not working out. So I have to let it go. I have to let go of waking up exactly the way I want to. I have to let go of that morning routine that I crave. I have to let go of knowing everything is perfectly planned out for the day. And when I do that, my week actually improves.

We're chatting a bit about the things we might need to let go of halfway through the week. Hi, it's Sydney right here on Spirit FM. I think for me, a big one is letting go of the all or nothing mindset. If you've ever struggled with this, you know it can be such a frustrating cycle. You set out to do something, you have it all planned out, and you are all in. But then once things don't go perfectly, once things kind of get wrapped up in life, you start to think, what is the point? If I can't do it perfectly, I may as well not do it at all. That's exactly how I feel sometimes. But I've learned that letting go of this all or nothing mindset is exactly how I move forward. It's exactly how I redeem a week that maybe hasn't gone the best so far. So come along with me tonight as we learn to let go of a lot of things, including the all or nothing mindset.

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A way back to God. A way back to hope. A way back to real connections. 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

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Hey there, it's Sydney hanging out on your encouraging Spirit FM, keeping you lifted up for your Wednesday and keeping you encouraged as you make it through the mark of the midweek. So right here for the music that does all of that, including some new music as well. This is From the Kingdom, new song, Rescue Me.

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1: 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His mother passed almost 2 years ago now. And from the back seat, when Spirit FM started playing Left It in the River, we heard Braden said, "Oh, I love this song." And he began to sing along, unashamed. 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
2: 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As we go overnight into tomorrow, we're going to be seeing a few more clouds roll into the region as we approach our low temperature in the low 60s. And tomorrow we will start off nice and clear with a few clouds coming in the afternoon as we go into a high temperature in the low 90s, cooling off into the upper 60s tomorrow evening. With the WSLS Weather Authority, I'm meteorologist Sarah Osterbein for Spirit FM.

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1: 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Hi, it's Sydney on Spirit FM. Did you hear me? Everything is fixable. You know, this is something that in our family, in my family, we really just consider a true value, because it's something when difficult moments come up or mistakes are made that really helps you keep moving forward. And so my husband and I, we teach our kids everything is fixable, which is a reminder for them. You can always come to mom and dad. Everything is fixable. Hey, you don't have to feel like you're in despair. You don't have to feel like you have to give up, because everything is fixable. We can figure it out together. And this is an encouragement for you too, and for my own heart, that I can run to my Heavenly Father, because with Him, everything is fixable. That I don't have to stay stuck where I am, because with Him, everything is fixable.

0: 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They are new every morning. Great is your faithfulness. That's just one of God's promises from Lamentations chapter 3 that you hear on your Encouraging Spirit FM. God's mercy and forgiveness never run out. His mercy still heals. His grace still changes lives. No past is too messy. No failure is too great. You're never beyond the reach of God's redeeming love. 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
1: At the moment of conversion, the moment we are saved, even if we can't precisely define when that moment was, we receive the Holy Spirit. This is the presence of Christ in us, the power of God in us, the sustainer of new life in us. And this Spirit is the Spirit of adoption as sons. What does this mean? It means that we move from rebellion to affection and allegiance towards God. Instead of opposing God and resenting Him, we love Him and follow Him. The Holy Spirit moves us to love Him as our Father and His people as our siblings. It means that the Spirit gives us assurance that we are born again, that we are part of God's family, that He does love us as sons and daughters. Multiple times the Apostle Paul writes about the Holy Spirit being a guarantee or a seal on our lives, a deposit that ensures that we are saved and loved and part of this new family. So the Holy Spirit ministers to our hearts to assure us that we are God's children. And it means that the Spirit changes us and moves us to live in the manner of this new family. Before the Lord saves us, we resemble a different family, one that is against God and opposed to Christ. But when we are saved, the Holy Spirit begins to change us so that we have a family resemblance and reflect our Heavenly Father and honor Him. This is what it means to have received the Spirit of adoption and that we are now children of God.
0: Author, speaker Barnabas Piper is a pastor at Emmanuel Nashville. For his books and resources, visit SpiritFM.com.

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I'm Sydney. Tonight we are talking about the things we might need to let go of by the middle of our week. And these are all things I have to learn to let go of too. One of them that has really just been a lesson I've learned in the last few years over and over is that I have to constantly let go of what I cannot do in this season of life. You know, when I became a new mom almost 6 years ago, I learned pretty quickly there were some things I was no longer going to be able to do in that season of life. And now as a mom of two, I have an almost 6-year-old, I have an almost 1-year-old, and that still rings true for different reasons and in different ways. And 10 years from now, I'll be in a different season and there will be other things in that season I cannot do. And that doesn't mean that I won't pick them up again. It doesn't mean that they won't matter again someday. But in this season, I have to let those things

We are letting go of so many things on this Wednesday. Hi, it's Sydney on Spirit FM. We've talked about letting go of the perfect routine. We've talked about letting go of the things that we can't do in this particular season of life. And along with that, it might mean that you have to let go of what once was for what can be. You know, this is something that's been so true for me, and that is every time the Lord has placed me in a season of life or he's placed me in a position where I've had to really let go of something that was once a part of my life or once a part of who I am, it is usually because it is making way for what can be. It is making way for the plan that he has. It is making way for something much better.

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So you made some mistakes today. Maybe today didn't go the way you wanted it to. Maybe you are just holding on to that one tiny failure of the day. This is where you let all of that go. This is where you drop it all at the door. You come in and stay a while. You listen to the music. You find encouragement that is so much stronger, so much more powerful than the little failures that you can't seem to let go of. I'm Sydney, and I'm right there with you, right here on Spirit FM.

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1: Now that summer is really here, it's time to make those memories. And I hope you make some beautiful ones. But for some of us, we remember summers just like this. Oh, the memories. Oh, do you remember running through the sprinklers? Oh, yeah. Chasing down the ice cream truck, that was the best. Riding bikes with friends around the neighborhood. Swinging so high that the poles lifted up out the ground. Ooh, picking blueberries or catching fireflies.

And tomorrow we will start off nice and clear with a few clouds coming in the afternoon as we go into a high temperature in the low 90s, cooling off into the upper 60s tomorrow evening. With the WSLS Weather Authority, I'm meteorologist Sarah Osterbein for Spirit FM.

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Here is your reminder that nothing that happened today can extinguish the goodness of God. Hi, it's Sydney on Spirit FM. In fact, there's nothing that you did today that's going to stop his love. There's nothing that you did today that will prevent a sun from rising tomorrow. Tomorrow is a new day, and new mercies wait for you. But even right now, in this moment, they wait for you too. This is something I have to remind myself of quite often, that with every passing moment, I have an opportunity to be renewed. I have an opportunity to experience love and grace. So I encourage you, along with myself, to let go of the things today that you think are exhausting God, the things that you think are preventing that sunrise tomorrow morning, and look toward the goodness that is happening.

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I'm Sydney, and I hope that your summer has been so wonderful so far. And I know it's going to be even better if you come on out to the Salem Fair. There is an exciting event happening. It's Spirit FM night at the Salem Fair, along with the Salem Food Pantry. And it's happening Thursday, July 9th, presented to you by Kroger and your Spirit FM. We would love for you to come and see us. Come and join us. Have a blast at the fair. And here's the really cool part. When you bring two items of non-perishable food for the Salem Roanoke County Food Pantry, your wristband will not cost $32. Instead, it will be

0: The same God you've trusted through every season is with you now. Even in the moments you can't see it, He is still providing, still guiding, still carrying you through. Ephesians chapter 3 says He is able to do immeasurably more than all we ask or think, according to His power that is at work within us. God's faithfulness doesn't fade with the years, and His promises never run out. So go to Him again. He's still able. 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

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Hi, it's Sydney on Spirit FM. For me, the best thing that I can do to redeem a difficult day or week is to take the focus off of myself and put it on someone else. So here's a simple thing to do this week just to bring some redemption to your days, and that is to do something for someone else. Be a good friend. Send them a coffee or some encouragement. 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Be a good friend this week. Let it redeem some of the things that have maybe been difficult.

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We are finding ways to redeem our week. And I think a way we can do that is to simply find joy. You know, when the hard things can't steal your joy, they lose their power. 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

That's Ann Wilson, My Jesus, on Your Encouraging Spirit FM. I'm Sydney. We're winding down this Wednesday together, and I am so glad you're here. And I hope you'll stay tuned for more encouragement as our night moves along. Here's Zach Williams and Ben Fuller, Wait for Me on Spirit FM.

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1: 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My family and I have probably been facing the worst storm we've ever been in, and that encouragement every day really gives us strength to keep moving forward. And I thank you.

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As we go overnight into tomorrow, we're going to be seeing a few more clouds roll into the region as we approach our low temperature in the low 60s. And tomorrow we will start off nice and clear with a few clouds coming in the afternoon as we go into a high temperature in the low 90s, cooling off into the upper 60s tomorrow evening. With the WSLS Weather Authority, I'm meteorologist Sarah Osterbein for Spirit FM.

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I wanna dance like David, I want a faith like Paul. I wanna sing like Silas tearing down the prison walls. I wanna face that fire, it won't

I wonder if I'm the only one who feels like I can't start a project until it is perfectly planned out. Hi, it's Sydney right here on Spirit FM. Do you ever feel like that? You have this thing you want to do. Maybe it's a project in your home, or it's just this great idea that you have, but you feel kind of frozen, like you can't get started until every detail is planned out, until every little thing is picked out and everything's determined. That's how I feel sometimes. And I have to remind myself not to let that happen.

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That's our spirit verse today, Hebrews 10:23. I'm Sydney, right here on your encouraging Spirit FM.

0: good. God's love isn't something you have to earn. Romans 5:8 says, "But God demonstrates his own love toward us in this. 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God didn't wait for us to get everything together before loving us. 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

Hey, it's Sydney right here on Your Encouraging Spirit FM. Oh, the caffeine cycle, it is brutal. This is where you get a bad night of sleep, and then the next day, because of that, because you're so tired, you're having more caffeine than usual. And then what happens? You have another bad night of sleep because you had too much caffeine. This is a cycle I have run into many times because I'm a mom to young children. And so there are many nights of bad sleep and many nights where I am fighting the caffeine cycle because during the day I had too much coffee to overcome the bad night of sleep before. And what I have learned is that I either have to limit how many cups of coffee I have, or I have to stop at a certain time in the day. That's usually the best way to break the cycle. Unfortunately, that usually means at least one 24-hour period of just feeling totally exhausted.

0: Hey there, it's Sydney right here on your Encouraging Spirit FM. And I know sometimes the weight of everything you have to do can start to feel really heavy. I know that sometimes the things that you have been entrusted with start to feel like burdens. Let me share this hope with you. God calls you to things that are beyond your strength, so you'll learn to rely on His.
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Who am I? That's Casting Crowns on Spirit FM. Hey, Sydney here, encouraging you through your Wednesday. And I'm so thankful I got to be here with you as your night is wrapping up now. I hope that you'll linger. I hope that you'll listen to the encouraging music if you need a little extra hope before you call it a night. And I'll see you back here tomorrow.

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1: 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As we go overnight into tomorrow, we're going to be seeing a few more clouds roll into the region as we approach our low temperature in the low 60s. And tomorrow we will start off nice and clear with a few clouds coming in the afternoon as we go into a high temperature in the low 90s, cooling off into the upper 60s tomorrow evening. With the WSLS Weather Authority, I'm meteorologist Sarah Osterbein for Spirit FM.

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1: 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His mother passed almost 2 years ago now. 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And he began to sing along, unashamed. 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
2: God the Father, God the Son, and God the Holy Spirit are one God in three persons, eternally existing in love and fellowship with one another. This triune God has existed for eternity in joyful fellowship within himself. As an overflow of this eternal love and joy and fellowship, he created the universe, and out of this perfect love, he saves a fallen world. So with this Trinitarian backdrop, let's consider Jesus' words in John chapter 17, verses 20 and 21. He says, "I do not ask for these only, but also for those who will believe in me through their word, that they may all be one, just as you, Father, are in me and I in you, that they also may be in us, so that the world may believe that you have sent me." He yearns for us, his people, to be one as he is one with the Father. He yearns for us to relate with the same unity, joy, love, and honor that he shares with the Father within their Trinitarian relationship. He yearns for us to be reflective of the triune God so that the world will know him. Just as he overflows with love, so should we. And just as he glorifies the Father and the Father glorifies him, so should we. In these verses is an encapsulation of Trinitarian theology and of gospel culture among believers. The oneness of God the Father, God the Son, and God the Holy Spirit as the source of our oneness as believers and our love for one another.
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0: Because of the Lord's great love, we are not consumed, for his compassions never fail. They are new every morning. Great is your faithfulness. 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His mercy still heals. His grace still changes lives. No past is too messy. No failure is too great. 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
1: Your Spirit FM forecast. Tonight, we will cool off into the low 60s and see a few more clouds roll through, but for the most part, remaining nice and clear even through tomorrow morning. We'll see a high temperature in the low 90s tomorrow. A few more clouds will be present as we wrap up the day tomorrow, going into a low temperature in the upper 60s. Heading into Friday, we'll see some showers and thunderstorms enter the region in the afternoon with a high temperature yet again in the 90s. With the WSLS Weather Authority, I'm meteorologist Sarah Osterbein for Spirit FM.

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1: Now that summer is really here, it's time to make those memories. And I hope you make some beautiful ones. But for some of us, we remember summers just like this. Oh, the memories. Oh, do you remember running through the sprinklers? Oh, yeah. Chasing down the ice cream truck, that was the best. Riding bikes with friends around the neighborhood. Swinging so high that the poles lifted up out the ground. Ooh, picking blueberries or catching fireflies. 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We used to call them lightning bugs in Rocky Mount. No internet, no cell phones, no social media. We headed home when? When the street lights came on. Those were the summers of my childhood. How lucky I was to have grown up before technology kind of took over the world.
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0: 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Even in the moments you can't see it, He is still providing, still guiding, still carrying you through. Ephesians chapter 3 says He is able to do immeasurably more than all we ask or think, according to His power that is at work within us. God's faithfulness doesn't fade with the years, and His promises never run out. So go to Him again. He's still able. 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
1: Your Spirit FM forecast. Tonight, we will cool off into the low 60s and see a few more clouds roll through, but for the most part, remaining nice and clear even through tomorrow morning. We'll see a high temperature in the low 90s tomorrow. A few more clouds will be present as we wrap up the day tomorrow, going into a low temperature in the upper 60s. Heading into Friday, we'll see some showers and thunderstorms enter the region in the afternoon with a high temperature yet again in the 90s. With the WSLS Weather Authority, I'm meteorologist Sarah Ostermine for Spirit FM.

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0: 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Romans 5:8 says, "But God demonstrates his own love toward us in this. 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
1: 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Tonight, we will cool off into the low 60s and see a few more clouds roll through, but for the most part, remaining nice and clear even through tomorrow morning. We'll see a high temperature in the low 90s tomorrow. A few more clouds will be present as we wrap up the day tomorrow, going into a low temperature in the upper 60s. Heading into Friday, we'll see some showers and thunderstorms enter the region in the afternoon with a high temperature yet again in the 90s. With the WSLS Weather Authority, I'm meteorologist Sarah Ostermine for Spirit FM.

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1: Now that summer is really here, it's time to make those memories. And I hope you make some beautiful ones. But for some of us, we remember summers just like this. Oh, the memories. Oh, do you remember running through the sprinklers? Oh, yeah. Chasing down the ice cream truck, that was the best. Riding bikes with friends around the neighborhood. Swinging so high that the poles lifted up out the ground. Ooh, picking blueberries or catching fireflies. Maybe you call them lightning bugs. We used to call them lightning bugs in Rocky Mount. No internet, no cell phones, no social media. We headed home when? When the street lights came on. Those were the summers of my childhood. How lucky I was to have grown up before technology kind of took over the world.
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0: 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They are new every morning. 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His mercy still heals. His grace still changes lives. No past is too messy. No failure is too great. 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
1: Your Spirit FM forecast. Tonight, we will cool off into the low 60s and see a few more clouds roll through, but for the most part, remaining nice and clear even through tomorrow morning. We'll see a high temperature in the low 90s tomorrow. A few more clouds will be present as we wrap up the day tomorrow, going into a low temperature in the upper 60s. Heading into Friday, we'll see some showers and thunderstorms enter the region in the afternoon with a high temperature yet again in the 90s. With the WSLS Weather Authority, I'm meteorologist Sarah Ostermine for Spirit FM.

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0: The same God you've trusted through every season is with you now. Even in the moments you can't see it, He is still providing, still guiding, still carrying you through. Ephesians chapter 3 says He is able to do immeasurably more than all we ask or think, according to His power that is at work within us. God's faithfulness doesn't fade with the years, and His promises never run out. So go to Him again. He's still able. 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
1: Your Spirit FM forecast. Tonight, we will cool off into the low 60s and see a few more clouds roll through, but for the most part, remaining nice and clear even through tomorrow morning. We'll see a high temperature in the low 90s tomorrow. A few more clouds will be present as we wrap up the day tomorrow, going into a low temperature in the upper 60s. Heading into Friday, we'll see some showers and thunderstorms enter the region in the afternoon with a high temperature yet again in the 90s. With the WSLS Weather Authority, I'm meteorologist Sarah Osterbein for Spirit FM.

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1: Some of the hardest words to say aren't "I'm sorry," they're "I forgive myself." There are people carrying around mistakes from years ago, a decision they wish they could undo, words they wish they could take back, a season they wish had never happened, and somewhere along the way they accepted God's forgiveness, but put themselves on a life sentence. Maybe that's you. It's almost as if we say, "God, I believe your grace is enough for everyone else, but not for me." And the problem is that guilt makes a terrible savior. It promises that if you punish yourself long enough, somehow you'll make things right. But all it really does is keep you chained to a past that Jesus already paid for. I heard somebody say one time, "I know God forgives me. I just can't forgive myself." But if God has declared you forgiven, why keep holding yourself hostage? 1 John 1:9 says that when we confess our sins, he forgives and cleanses us. Your failure is not your identity. And if God has released your past, you don't have to keep dragging it into your future.
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1: 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Hey, I'm Jess. 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It's Thankful Thursday, and you can share what you're thankful for by calling 888-774-7482. Our friend Wild Bill called to share. 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
2: I do have a lot to be thankful for because, like, looking where God has brought me from almost being homeless to being a homeowner now. And also, I've been celebrating 35 years of being clean up of drugs. And God loves me so much that He's done all that for me. You know, I love it. I got a job I love too. So I am a blessed man. I thank y'all for spreading y'all music. Remember that God loves it, and I love you.

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4: Your WSLS 10 Spirit FM weather. For your Thursday, a mix of sun and clouds. We're warmer and a little more humid too, with highs in the upper 80s. And then for tonight, partly cloudy, warm, with overnight lows in the mid to upper 60s. I'm your local weather authority, Chief Meteorologist Jeff Hanowich, for Spirit FM.

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1: If you are working today and you weren't planning on stopping for a lunch break, well, this might change your mind. Today is National Take Back the Lunch Break Day. It's a thing. It really is, because apparently a lot of us have forgotten how to actually take a lunch break. Now, considering how much I talk about food on Good Morning Radio, you'd think I'd be a lunch break expert. But honestly, I'm much better at taking coffee breaks than lunch breaks. Coffee? Absolutely. Lunch? Sometimes I look at 3 o'clock and realize I never stopped to eat today. That's why I kind of love this idea. It's a reminder that taking a break isn't being lazy. It's being human. It's okay to step away from your desk, eat something besides the handful of crackers or chocolate you've been surviving on. Get a little sunshine, call a friend, take a breath. Don't run an errand, actually get you some nourishment. The work will still be there in 30 minutes and chances are you'll come back happier, healthier, and maybe a little less tempted to eat an entire family-sized bag of chips on the drive home. Not that I've ever done that.

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1: Big or small, would love to hear what you're thankful for. It's Thankful Thursday on Good Morning Radio. The number for you to share is 888-774-7482. That's 888-774-7482. Your calls are so encouraging. Jamie called. Jamie, what are you thankful for?
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1: That was We All Need Jesus by Corinne Hawthorne and Danny Gokey on your Encouraging Spirit FM. Hey, thanks for being here. My name is Jess. You're listening to Good Morning Radio. In addition to saying we all need Jesus, perhaps you found yourself saying, Jesus, fix it, when you realize how much the world has changed. That was me the other night talking to my 20-something-year-old boys, Cameron and Christian. I was telling them a story, and I mentioned that I had to roll down the window in my dad's car. And my one son, Cameron, he stopped me mid-sentence and said, wait, what do you mean roll down the window? Like with your hand? Y'all didn't press buttons? And he looked at me like I used to send messages by carrier pigeon or something. And I mean, I get there are just certain things an age group or demographic just won't understand, like busy signals, rewinding a VHS tape, printing directions from MapQuest, having to get off the internet so someone could use the phone. And apparently, rolling down a car window. Yeah, I feel really old now. So if you'll excuse me, I'm going to go stretch and take some ibuprofen.

0: 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Romans 5:8 says, "But God demonstrates his own love toward us in this. While we were still sinners, Christ died for us." God didn't wait for us to get everything together before loving us. He loved us first with unconditional love, and it changed everything. 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
3: Your WSLS 10 Spirit FM Weather. For your Thursday, a mix of sun and clouds. We're warmer and a little more humid too, with highs in the upper 80s. And then for tonight, partly cloudy, warm, with overnight lows in the mid to upper 60s. I'm your local weather authority, Chief Meteorologist Jeff Hanowich, for Spirit FM.

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Hey there, I'm Jess, and if you are feeling extra blessed today, well, it is Thankful Thursday on Good Morning Radio. 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What are you thankful for? Big or small, want to hear about it. 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Here's that number. It's 888-774-7482. That's 888-774-7482. 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
1: Getting dressed is usually one of the first decisions of the day. Some mornings it's easy, other mornings the outfit on the outside is pulled together while the attitude on the inside still needs some work. That's why I love what Paul writes in Colossians 3. He tells believers to clothe yourselves with compassion, kindness, humility, gentleness, and patience. Then he adds forgiveness and, over all of it, love. 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No designer label, no expensive price tag, just qualities that never go out of style. And the truth is, people may notice what you're wearing, but they experience how you're living. They experience your patience when they're difficult, your kindness when they're struggling, and your grace when they make mistakes. Every morning before the shoes go on and before the keys are in hand, there's another choice to make. What are you going to wear on the inside? Colossians 3 says, "Therefore, as God's chosen people, holy and dearly loved, clothe yourselves with compassion, kindness, humility, gentleness, and patience." And that's always a good look.

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6: Your WSLS 10 Spirit FM weather. For your Thursday, a mix of sun and clouds. We're warmer and a little more humid too, with highs in the upper 80s. And then for tonight, partly cloudy, warm, with overnight lows in the mid to upper 60s. I'm your local weather authority, Chief Meteorologist Jeff Hanowich, for Spirit FM.

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1: This is the season when nobody wants to think about school. Trust me, I get it. You're still soaking up summer and trying to remember what day it is. But this fall, more high schools across the country are introducing a class called Adulting 101. And honestly, I kind of love it. Students are going to learn things like doing laundry, managing money, filling out paperwork, basic cooking skills, and understanding how the real world works. And some people might think, okay, shouldn't parents teach that? Sure. But let's be honest, life gets busy and a little extra help never hurts. Case in point, I love my son Cameron dearly. He's 25 years old and still calls me from the doctor's office asking how to fill out forms. He's also called me to ask how long it takes to boil water. Yeah, he did that. So yeah, algebra is important, but knowing how to schedule an appointment, wash your clothes without turning everything pink, and survive on something besides drive-through food, those things are important too. And who knows, maybe they can offer an Adulting 201 for some of us grown-ups, because I still have questions.

thanking John Reddick for that worship. That was I Believe It on Your Encouraging Spirit FM. And thanking you for being here, for listening, and allowing me to help you get your day started. My name is Jess. And another thank you to everyone who showed up for Spirit FM night at the Salem Ridgeacks game. I'm still trying to get used to saying Salem Ridgeacks. We also appreciate Hope Tree Family Services for sponsoring the Spirit FM night. Love being at the ballpark. You know, watching baseball on TV is great, but actually being at an actual baseball game is so much fun. And, you know, the snacks, you know, they kind of help the situation too. I'm just saying, you know, we get to do awesome and amazing things like that with you and in person and fellowshipping with you because of the friends who support this radio station ministry. We get to do more than just radio. We get to actually do life with you. And so for that, we truly are grateful.

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0: It's all about showing a little gratitude today. And you get to encourage somebody else while you do it. Hey, I'm Jess on your Encouraging Spirit FM, and it's Thankful Thursday on Good Morning Radio. You can share what you're thankful for by calling this number right here. It's 888-774-7482. That's 888-774-7482. Here's Jane from Madison Heights, who called in a couple weeks ago. She retired, and this is why she's thankful.
1: I am so thankful for the journey that God has had me on. The past 6 years, I started working again after being at home with my son for 20 years. I went back to work during COVID when everyone else was being sent home. Their jobs were being eliminated. I have been challenged. I have been grown. God has been here through it all with me. I've gotten to know so many wonderful people, people that I work with, people that come into our office. I just want to say what a blessing this past 6 years has been. I thank this radio station for being here on my commute to and from work every day. You just put God in my heart, and I try to make him first place in my day, interacting with everybody I interact with. I couldn't be more blessed or thankful.

0: 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They are new every morning. 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His mercy still heals. His grace still changes lives. No past is too messy. No failure is too great. You're never beyond the reach of God's redeeming love. 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
4: Your WSLS 10 Spirit FM weather. For your Thursday, a mix of sun and clouds. We're warmer and a little more humid, too, with highs in the upper 80s. And then for tonight, partly cloudy, warm, with overnight lows in the mid to upper 60s. I'm your local weather authority, Chief Meteorologist Jeff Hanowich for Spirit FM.
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1: Sometimes the smallest movement can remind you that you're not 25 anymore. The other day, I was in Old Navy when somebody called my name from across the store. So naturally, I turned around quickly to see who it was. Apparently, that was my first mistake. Who knew one neck turn could result in days of pain? I've had some kind of crick in my neck and shoulder ever since. And by the way, what exactly is a crick? Is it a real medical term? A tiny elf that lives in your shoulder? I mean, whatever it is, it's rude. I've taken ibuprofen. I've used a heating pad. I've complained to anyone who would listen. And now I'm being told I just have to let it run its course. How does saying hello turn into a minor injury? I tell you, I love my life. Getting older is a privilege, and I'm genuinely grateful for every year. But let's be honest, aging is not for the weak.

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5: Your WSLS 10 Spirit FM weather. For your Thursday, a mix of sun and clouds. We're warmer and a little more humid too, with highs in the upper 80s. And then for tonight, partly cloudy, warm, with overnight lows in the mid to upper 60s. I'm your local weather authority, Chief Meteorologist Jeff Hanowich, for Spirit FM.

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1: Happy 14th birthday to Marley Bowes from Blacksburg. 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Love, Mommy and Daddy. Hope it's a great day, Marley. Hope it's a great day for you too, Ryder DeShazo and Spencer. Happy birthday, Ryder. We're so proud of you. Hope you have a blessed day. Love you from Mom, Dad, Tanner, and Haley. 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Terry Baumgartner from Madison Heights is celebrating today also. 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

0: 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My name is Jess, and it is Thankful Thursday on Good Morning Radio. Anytime you want to share what you're thankful for, you can call this number. It's 888-774-7482. 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
1: God is awesome and wonderful. In 2011, I was hit by a semi-truck, walked away without a broken bone or anything wrong except for a huge bruise on my face. But God saved my life that day.

0: Maybe there's something about summertime feeling like summertime that takes you back to your childhood. Maybe those are the memories, the good memories, that take you back to when you were a kid. Like my friend Katrina, whose parents made homemade ice cream and cut up fresh peaches in it. We were talking about this the other day. She loved eating that homemade ice cream outside. That made it feel like summertime for her. For me, I remember my dad bringing home a big watermelon he'd bought from one of those stands on the side of the road. He'd cut it up and we'd eat piece after piece, right down to the rind, and we'd spit the seeds off the side of the porch. Yeah, that wasn't so ladylike, but he didn't mind, but it always felt like summer. Maybe that's what you need if you're just needing it to feel like summer, some fresh ice cream outside and spitting out some watermelon seeds.
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0: The same God you've trusted through every season is with you now. Even in the moments you can't see it, He is still providing, still guiding, still carrying you through. Ephesians chapter 3 says He is able to do immeasurably more than all we ask or think, according to His power that is at work within us. God's faithfulness doesn't fade with the years, and His promises never run out. So go to Him again. He's still able. Your Encouraging Spirit FM.
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6: Your WSLS 10 Spirit FM weather. For your Thursday, a mix of sun and clouds. We're warmer and a little more humid too, with highs in the upper 80s. And then for tonight, partly cloudy, warm, with overnight lows in the mid to upper 60s. I'm your local weather authority, Chief Meteorologist Jeff Hanowich, for Spirit FM.

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0: Every day is a good day. The good Lord wakes you up. Hey, I'm Jess on your Encouraging Spirit FM. But today is Thankful Thursday. You get the opportunity to share by calling this number, 888-774-7482. That's 888-774-7482. What are you thankful for? Here's Kevin sharing why he's so thankful about something unexplainable that happened to his MP3 player years ago.
1: When I was a teenager, I wasn't raised in a Christian household, and I had a little MP3 player back then, and I don't know how in the world this certain song got on my MP3 player. It was just a short excerpt of a song. It was Forever Rain. You know the words, "You are good, and there's nothing good in me," and I had no clue how that song got into my MP3 player, but I just turned to it every time I had trouble, didn't know what it was until I heard the ending, you know, "My heart will sing no other name, the name of Jesus." And now every time I hear that song, I'm just reminded of God mysteriously putting it on my musical device.
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1: Getting dressed is usually one of the first decisions of the day. Some mornings it's easy, other mornings the outfit on the outside is pulled together while the attitude on the inside still needs some work. That's why I love what Paul writes in Colossians 3. 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Then he adds forgiveness and, over all of it, love. 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And the truth is, people may notice what you're wearing, but they experience how you're living. They experience your patience when they're difficult, your kindness when they're struggling, and your grace when they make mistakes. Every morning before the shoes go on and before the keys are in hand, there's another choice to make. What are you going to wear on the inside? Colossians 3 says, "Therefore, as God's chosen people, holy and dearly loved, clothe yourselves with compassion, kindness, humility, gentleness, and patience." And that's always a good look.

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6: Your WSLS 10 Spirit FM weather. For your Thursday, a mix of sun and clouds. We're warmer and a little more humid, too, with highs in the upper 80s. And then for tonight, partly cloudy, warm, with overnight lows in the mid to upper 60s. I'm your local weather authority, Chief Meteorologist Jeff Hanowich, for Spirit FM.

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1: Nothing says summer in the South quite like a front porch and a rocking chair. Okay, I was flipping through Southern Living magazine the other day, and I came across this beautiful article on front porch sitting. And if you don't know what front porch sitting is, it's exactly that. Just sitting on the front porch, that simple. And I love that article so much because it was just pure nostalgia for me. It took me right back to those long summer evenings at my grandma's house out in rural Franklin County. We'd sit on the porch for hours. We'd be snapping green beans, listening to the summer rain, or just rocking in those rocking chairs on our front porch. Oh, and after the sun started to set, we'd be sipping on cold lemonade, watching the lightning bugs, and you could just smell dinner cooking. Oh, her homemade cornbread especially. You just knew something good was coming. And it wasn't just about the front porch, though. It was about the people. Even folks driving by would honk and wave, whether they knew you or not. That's just how it was. That little front porch felt like a sacred space, a place for peace, connection, and community.

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Brought to you by Jesus and maybe a little caffeine. It's Jess on Good Morning Radio.

0: So Blessed is right, Kane, on your Encouraging Spirit FM. And when you share your story on Thankful Thursday of how God is moving in your life, you stir people up and remind them of God's faithfulness and His goodness. Like Catherine, who just shared her story, and I tell you, I am so stirred up. Take a listen.
1: I was really sick, and I ended up being put on life support for about 9 days. And the only thing that I remember from that time is that I could hear and feel the breath of Jesus on my face. And He says to me, "I'm not through with you yet." At that very moment, I knew. I had been struggling with my faith at the time. But at that very moment, I thought, wow, God is amazing. And the scripture that pulls to mind is Psalms. Says, "Be still and know that I am God."

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Well, don't mind if I do. Have another cup. Hey, pull up a chair. You have another cup, too. Stay a while. I'm Jess. This is Good Morning Radio. So glad you're here. Here's Cece Winans with Worthy of It All on your encouraging Spirit FM.

0: God's love isn't something you have to earn. Romans 5:8 says, "But God demonstrates his own love toward us in this: while we were still sinners, Christ died for us." 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He loved us first with unconditional love, and it changed everything. 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
3: 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For your Thursday, a mix of sun and clouds. We're warmer and a little more humid too, with highs in the upper 80s. And then for tonight, partly cloudy, warm, with overnight lows in the mid to upper 60s. I'm your local weather authority, Chief Meteorologist Jeff Hanowich, for Spirit FM.

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1: Thankful Thursday on Good Morning Radio today. You can share your story or your testimony by calling this number right here, 888-774-7482. That's 888-774-7482. And speaking of thankful, I'm thankful I get to share this testimony with you.
2: I grew up in a very tough situation to where I was lacking love and attention. So I started seeking after the ways of the world, trying to fill myself and seeking after my identity and worth and what others thought about me and the things that I own. And the more I seeked after the world, the more empty, lost, broken, full of anxiety and depression I felt. And I was surrounded around nothing but darkness. But because of what Jesus done and what my grandma had always preached to me, I received Christ when I had dug myself into a pit that I couldn't get myself out of, when I seen no way other than the life that I was living. God set me free and made me new.

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1: Sometimes the smallest movement can remind you that you're not 25 anymore. The other day, I was in Old Navy when somebody called my name from across the store. So naturally, I turned around quickly to see who it was. Apparently, that was my first mistake. Who knew one neck turn could result in days of pain? I've had some kind of crick in my neck and shoulder ever since. And by the way, what exactly is a crick? Is it a real medical term? A tiny elf that lives in your shoulder? I mean, whatever it is, it's rude. I've taken ibuprofen. I've used a heating pad. I've complained to anyone who would listen. And now I'm being told I just have to let it run its course. How does saying hello turn into a minor injury? I tell you, I love my life. Getting older is a privilege, and I'm genuinely grateful for every year. But let's be honest, aging is not for the weak.

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7: Your WSLS 10 Spirit FM Weather. For the rest of today, partly to at times mostly sunny. We're warmer and more humid too, with highs in the upper 80s. And then for tonight, just a few more clouds around. Otherwise, we're going to be warm. Overnight lows in the mid to upper 60s. I'm your local weather authority, Chief Meteorologist Jeff Hanowich, for Spirit FM.

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1: Happy 14th birthday to Marley Bowes from Blacksburg. 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May God bless you on your special day. Love, Mommy and Daddy. Hope it's a great day, Marley. Hope it's a great day for you too, Ryder DeShazo and Spencer. Happy birthday, Ryder. We're so proud of you. Hope you have a blessed day. Love you from Mom, Dad, Tanner, and Haley. Happy birthday to Chip Clark and Pulaski and Maggie Ferguson in Blacksburg. Terry Baumgartner from Madison Heights is celebrating today also. 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

0: It's all about showing a little gratitude today. And you get to encourage somebody else while you do it. Hey, I'm Jess on your Encouraging Spirit FM, and it's Thankful Thursday on Good Morning Radio. You can share what you're thankful for by calling this number right here. It's 888-774-7482. That's 888-774-7482. Here's Jane from Madison Heights, who called in a couple weeks ago. She retired, and this is why she's thankful.
1: I am so thankful for the journey that God has had me on. The past 6 years, I started working again after being at home with my son for 20 years. I went back to work during COVID when everyone else was being sent home. Their jobs were being eliminated. I have been challenged. I have been grown. God has been here through it all with me. I've gotten to know so many wonderful people, people that I work with, people that come into our office. I just want to say what a blessing this past 6 years has been. I thank this radio station for being here on my commute to and from work every day. You just put God in my heart, and I try to make him first place in my day, interacting with everybody I interact with. I couldn't be more blessed or thankful.

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Hey, it's Jess, and it's been another thankful Thursday on Good Morning Radio. Loved hearing your stories of how God has been moving in your life. And don't forget, you can always share how God is blessing you by calling 888-774-7482. That's 888-774-7482. It doesn't have to be Thursday for you to show your gratitude. Hey, I'll see you back here bright and early tomorrow on Good Morning Radio. 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

0: Because of the Lord's great love, we are not consumed, for his compassions never fail. They are new every morning. Great is your faithfulness. 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God's mercy and forgiveness never run out. His mercy still heals. His grace still changes lives. No past is too messy. No failure is too great. You're never beyond the reach of God's redeeming love. 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
6: Your WSLS 10 Spirit FM weather. For the rest of today, partly to at times mostly sunny. We're warmer and more humid too, with highs in the upper 80s. And then for tonight, just a few more clouds around. Otherwise, we're going to be warm. Overnight lows in the mid to upper 60s. I'm your local weather authority, Chief Meteorologist Jeff Hanowich, for Spirit FM.

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It's your Encouraging Spirit FM. My name is Steph. The ball game last night, so much fun to hang out with so many amazing people. Thank you for coming out to the Salem Ridge Jacks game. I mean, my goodness, we had people that were local that came and hang out. We had people that drove from over 2 hours away to come and hang out. So thank you so much for making another Spirit FM night at the ball field so much fun.

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aesthetics plays a huge part in what your front door looks like, but you also want to be wise in choosing a new front door. Hey there, my name is Steph. This is a home improvement design tip for you today on your Encouraging Spirit FM. You want to think about privacy, low maintenance, and how the style will function years in advance, years in the future. You want to think about energy efficient. Some of the most popular doors right now are the contemporary all glass doors. And y'all, no matter how much of the E whatever kind of heat and energy efficiency is on it, they're going to let in a lot of heat if it gets any kind of sunshine. They also don't offer very much privacy. For that matter, any kind of door that has windows in it are not going to have a whole lot of privacy, and you're going to end up probably putting a blind over it to be able to feel like you've got some privacy.

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Zach Williams on your Encouraging Spirit FM. That Sunday's coming, and it sure is. My name is Steph. Thanks for hanging out with me this morning. Tomorrow on Good Morning Radio, in the 6 o'clock hour, Jess is giving away some tickets to Replenish Fest. The headline artist for that is Rhett Walker. So you want to make sure that you tune in and have a chance to win those tickets.

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Well, I want to encourage you on your Encouraging Spirit FM. My name is Steph. Your spirit verse today reminds you that God is writing a much bigger story. It's one that's been unfolding for generations and will continue long after you're gone. Psalm 145:13. 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

0: The same God you've trusted through every season is with you now. Even in the moments you can't see it, He is still providing, still guiding, still carrying you through. Ephesians chapter 3 says He is able to do immeasurably more than all we ask or think, according to His power that is at work within us. God's faithfulness doesn't fade with the years, and His promises never run out. So go to Him again. He's still able. 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
4: Your WSLS 10 Spirit FM weather. For the rest of today, partly to at times mostly sunny. We're warmer and more humid too, with highs in the upper 80s. And then for tonight, just a few more clouds around. Otherwise, we're going to be warm. Overnight lows in the mid to upper 60s. I'm your local weather authority, Chief Meteorologist Jeff Hanowich, for Spirit FM

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The circumstances are changing. That plan you've been making for a long time, it just falls apart. But God's not shaken by any of it, because the same God who was faithful to previous generations, he's faithful today. Your spirit verse today, Psalm 145:13. 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
1: 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CeCe Winans has a powerful new song, Worthy of It All, and it is a reminder of the worthiness of our Lord and Savior. Psalm 141:2 says, "Let my prayer be set before you like incense. Let the lifting up of my hands be like the evening sacrifice." And this verse, it reminds you that your prayer should be offered up to God like incense, and that you should be lifting up your hands in worship and praise. You should continually offer up prayers and praise to Him. And remember, God is worthy of all the glory and all the honor that we can give Him. Here is CeCe Winans with Worthy of It All on your Encouraging Spirit FM.

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I'm Steph. This is your Encouraging Spirit FM. Those who love the heat are like my dog, Penny. She's a Chihuahua, so she just loves being warm. The other day, she was alerting me she needed to go to the bathroom. So I let her out, and she proceeds to just lay on the porch in the sun. The hot pavement, laying on the porch in the sun. Eventually, I did get her to go and use the bathroom, but then she just went right back to her spot on the porch to sun.

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5: Your WSLS 10 Spirit FM weather. For the rest of today, partly to at times mostly sunny. We're warmer and more humid too, with highs in the upper 80s. And then for tonight, just a few more clouds around. Otherwise, we're going to be warm. Overnight lows in the mid to upper 60s. I'm your local weather authority, Chief Meteorologist Jeff Hanowich, for Spirit FM.

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0: Well, good afternoon. This is your Encouraging Spirit FM. My name is Steph. Thanks for hanging out. Yesterday on the afternoon show, Doug was talking about a 250th time capsule that is to celebrate America's birthday. That's going to be pretty crazy to think in another 250 years, somebody's going to open that and see the things that we put in it. Like, what would even be in there? A USB-C cord, because that's the way that most of the charger cords are going? I don't know. When I was in middle school, we did a time capsule, and I got to be one of the little news anchors on VHS talking about the events that are going on and where I thought people were going to be in the next 20 years. And I think that my school did open it, but I had moved away, so I really don't know what happened to it.
1: I've got so much to be thankful for. Look, I got

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0: And this is the story behind our song, Rescue Me. Y'all, we just want to give you a melody to put to an age-old story of David and Goliath. Man, he had some crazy faith, and it's amazing what God can do when we have faith like that. And we just pray that this song would be a huge encouragement to you guys to know that whatever giants you're facing out there are not impossible to fall to the ground in God's name.
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1: Now that summer is really here, it's time to make those memories. And I hope you make some beautiful ones. But for some of us, we remember summers just like this. Oh, the memories. Oh, do you remember running through the sprinklers? Oh, yeah. Chasing down the ice cream truck, that was the best. Riding bikes with friends around the neighborhood. Swinging so high that the poles lifted up out the ground. Ooh, picking blueberries or catching fireflies. Maybe you call them lightning bugs. We used to call them lightning bugs in Rocky Mount. No internet, no cell phones, no social media. We headed home when? When the street lights came on. Those were the summers of my childhood. How lucky I was to have grown up before technology kind of took over the world.
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3: Everyone who believes that Jesus is the Christ has been born of God, and everyone who loves the Father loves whoever has been born of Him. This is not a metaphor or a figure of speech. When we are awakened to the truths of the gospel and place our faith in Jesus, we have new life. We are born again, as Jesus explained to Nicodemus in John chapter 3. Now, this is such familiar language that we have lost the weirdness of it. But Nicodemus understood how unfathomably odd this is. "Can I enter a second time into my mother's womb?" he asks. Of course not. But by the power of Christ's work on the cross and the enlivening of the Holy Spirit, we are truly born again. In Christ, we are dead to sin and alive to God. We are crucified with Christ, and we now walk in newness of life. All this is a description of new life in Christ, being born again as children of God. That is who and what you are today, Christian.
0: Author, speaker, Barnabas Piper is a pastor at Emmanuel Nashville. 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

0: trust in God through the hard times, through the great times. That's Elevation Worship. My name is Steph. 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One of the greatest gifts that you can give to a friend, to a loved one, it's not money, it's not possessions, it's faith. It's a faith that's been passed down through parents, grandparents, mentors, friends, all these who choose to trust God. The reason that it matters is because God's kingdom spans every generation. 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Your kingdom is an everlasting kingdom, and your dominion endures throughout all generations.
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4: Your WSLS 10 Spirit FM weather. For the rest of today, partly to at times mostly sunny. We're warmer and more humid too, with highs in the upper 80s. And then for tonight, just a few more clouds around. Otherwise, we're going to be warm. Overnight lows in the mid to upper 60s. I'm your local weather authority, Chief Meteorologist Jeff Hanowich, for Spirit FM.

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Hi there, my name is Steph. If you're feeling a bit overwhelmed today, here is a helpful reminder. God was God before this problem, this overwhelming feeling even showed up. And he's still going to be God when it's gone. Because his kingdom isn't fragile. 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

ice cream. Delicious, especially on a really warm afternoon. And you are invited to the next pop-up that's happening with Spirit FM. Hey there, my name is Steph. All summer long, there are these ice cream pop-ups that are occurring, and the next one is July 15th in Charlottesville. 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That's happening again on July 11th from 11 to 2. 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

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I'm Steph. This is your Encouraging Spirit FM. This is a question that was posed to me recently. And the first thing that I thought of was drive a stick shift. Because whenever I'm driving, I always rest my hand on the shifter because I learned how to drive a stick shift. Something else that I know how to do, but really don't have a need for, is rewind a cassette tape using a pencil.

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0: Hey, I'm Peter Burton, and my song, Where Would I Be, is a reminder of the amazing life we have when we say yes to Jesus. So often, the enemy will try to bring up our past and discourage us, reminding us of our mistakes and where we should be because of them. But as Christ followers, when we ask ourselves, where would we be without Jesus? Our response is, thank God, I'll never know.
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0: the same God you've trusted through every season is with you now. Even in the moments you can't see it, He is still providing, still guiding, still carrying you through. Ephesians chapter 3 says He is able to do immeasurably more than all we ask or think, according to His power that is at work within us. God's faithfulness doesn't fade with the years, and His promises never run out. 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He's still able. 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
4: Your WSLS 10 Spirit FM Weather. For the rest of today, partly to at times mostly sunny. We're warmer and more humid too, with highs in the upper 80s. And then for tonight, just a few more clouds around. Otherwise, we're going to be warm. Overnight lows in the mid to upper 60s. I'm your local weather authority, Chief Meteorologist Jeff Hanowich, for Spirit FM.

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Thank you so much for hanging out with me this afternoon. My name is Steph. 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Tomorrow morning, be sure to tune in to Jess on Good Morning Radio. In the 6 o'clock hour, she's got some tickets to give away to Replenish Fest that's coming up next month. And the headline artist at Replenish Fest is none other than Rhett Walker. So again, tune in for your chance to win tomorrow morning in the 6 o'clock hour on Good Morning Radio with Jess.

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Grace got you on your Encouraging Spirit FM. Hi there, I'm Steph. Every family has stories. Sometimes ones that you don't want to share. Sometimes ones that, okay, thanks, Mom. I appreciate that. You can stop talking about it now. Stories, though, also could be of challenges that were overcome. Stories of faith. Stories of how God has always provided. Every generation gets that opportunity to add another chapter. Psalm 145 reminds you that while generations come and go, God's faithfulness continues. Your spirit verse today is Psalm 145, 13. Your kingdom is an everlasting kingdom, and your dominion endures throughout all generations.

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1: Now that summer is really here, it's time to make those memories. And I hope you make some beautiful ones. But for some of us, we remember summers just like this. Oh, the memories. Oh, do you remember running through the sprinklers? Oh, yeah. Chasing down the ice cream truck, that was the best. Riding bikes with friends around the neighborhood. Swinging so high that the poles lifted up out the ground. Ooh, picking blueberries or catching fireflies. Maybe you call them lightning bugs. We used to call them lightning bugs in Rocky Mount. No internet, no cell phones, no social media. We headed home when? When the street lights came on. Those were the summers of my childhood. How lucky I was to have grown up before technology kind of took over the world.
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0: Hey, this is Katie Nicole, and this is the story behind my song, Have Your Way. Sometimes in my life, I try to control things. Even if I give something to God, I only give it halfway, because I'm so afraid that things won't happen the way that I planned or how I expected. But what I've started to realize is when I give things fully to God, they go better than anything that I could have ever imagined. So this is my prayer for you guys, and it's my prayer in this season of my life. Lord, have your way.
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It's been a pleasure hanging out with you this afternoon, and that is The Truth, which was also that last song you just heard with Megan Woods. My name is Steph. Stay tuned. Doug's on his way in next to the Spirit FM studios. I almost got my words mixed up there. He's going to have some more inspiration for you and laughter and some stories along with new music. And here is some of that new music. Zach Williams and Ben Fuller with Wait For Me.

0: God's love isn't something you have to earn. Romans 5:8 says, "But God demonstrates his own love toward us in this: while we were still sinners, Christ died for us." 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
4: Your WSLS 10 Spirit FM weather. For tonight, partly cloudy and warm. Overnight lows in the mid to upper 60s. And then on Friday, partly sunny with hit or miss PM thunder showers developing. Or hot or humid with highs in the lower 90s. I'm your local weather authority, Chief Meteorologist Jeff Hanowich for Spirit FM.

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1: Vertical worship, that's Yes, I Will. You're listening to Spirit FM with me, Doug. It is Throwback Thursday. Thank you so much for listening today. We're going to play the throwback song game in just a little bit.

it for your chance to win tickets to Replenish Fest. It's going to be a great time, so make sure you stay tuned. In the next 20 minutes, I'll have your chance to win. Here's CeCe Winans with Worthy of It All.

Sometimes in life, things don't need to be quite as serious. Glad you're here on Spirit FM. I'm Doug, and sometimes that lack of seriousness is just growing comfortable with things being a little bit more messy. My wife and I, we have a 5-year-old, a 3-year-old, and a 1-year-old, and there are often times where things get messier than you might want them. And the other night, we had mashed potatoes for dinner, and my 1-year-old, you know, she's not really in a place where she's using a fork or a spoon yet. She very much wants to eat with her hands, and she got mashed potatoes all over her. Mashed potatoes on her face, on her hands, in her hair. And immediately after that, she immediately was put into the bathtub. And it's always interesting when you put them in the bathtub because then you got to rinse it all off. And it got more interesting because she also had a special surprise in her diaper. So it got a little chaotic there for a minute, but luckily she got all cleaned up and was good to go.

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3: Romans 8 verse 15 says, "We have received the spirit of adoption as sons and daughters."
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3: At the moment of conversion, the moment we are saved, even if we can't precisely define when that moment was, we receive the Holy Spirit. This is the presence of Christ in us, the power of God in us, the sustainer of new life in us. And this spirit is the spirit of adoption as sons. What does this mean? It means that we move from rebellion to affection and allegiance towards God. Instead of opposing God and resenting Him, we love Him and follow Him. The Holy Spirit moves us to love Him as our Father and His people as our siblings. It means that the Spirit gives us assurance that we are born again, that we are part of God's family, that He does love us as sons and daughters. Multiple times the Apostle Paul writes about the Holy Spirit being a guarantee or a seal on our lives, a deposit that ensures that we are saved and loved and part of this new family. So the Holy Spirit ministers to our hearts to assure us that we are God's children. And it means that the Spirit changes us and moves us to live in the manner of this new family. Before the Lord saves us, we resemble a different family, one that is against God and opposed to Christ. But when we are saved, the Holy Spirit begins to change us so that we have a family resemblance and reflect our Heavenly Father and honor Him. This is what it means to have received the Spirit of adoption and that we are now children of God.
0: Author-speaker Barnabas Piper is a pastor at Emmanuel Nashville. For his books and resources, visit spiritfm.com.
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5: Your WSLS 10 Spirit FM weather. For tonight, partly cloudy and warm. Overnight lows in the mid to upper 60s. And then on Friday, partly sunny with hit or miss PM thunder showers developing. Or hot or humid with highs in the lower 90s. I'm your local weather authority, Chief Meteorologist Jeff Hanowich for Spirit FM.

0: It's Thursday, and that means it's a Throwback Thursday. Appreciate you listening to Spirit FM. I'm Doug, and we've had a lot of fun this summer playing the Throwback Song Game, where I play a part of a song, it stops, and then you come in and keep on singing. This week, we have Audio Adrenaline Big House, and right now, you call in and you keep on singing and you could win 4 tickets to Replenish Fest. It's coming up July 11th at Burnett Farms in Willis, Virginia. That's in the Floyd County area. And it is tickets to a Rhett Walker concert. It is going to be a great time. You just have to keep on singing this song. You can confide. All right, you keep on singing that song, 888-774-7482, and some fun for the whole family at Replenish Fest to see Rhett Walker could be yours. You just have to keep on singing this song. And who you can confide? I don't know if you got a family, say a mom or dad. I don't know if you feel love at all, but I bet you wish you had. All right, give us a call, 888-774-7482. That's 888-774-7482.
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0: Forrest Frank, that's Thankful right here on Spirit FM. I'm Doug. It is a throwback Thursday, and we are looking for a winner for four tickets to Replenish Fest to see Rhett Walker in concert. All you have to do is keep on singing the song. We have Amanda in Alta Vista on the phone, ready to sing. All right, here we go. I'm going to play the song. When it stops, you come on in. Here we go.
1: Come and go with me to my father's house. Come and go with me to my father's house. It's a big, big house with lots and lots of room. A big, big table with lots and lots of food. A big, big yard where we can play football. It's my father's house.
0: You got it, Amanda. Great singing. Thank you so much for calling in. You just won four tickets to Replenish Fest.
1: Yay.
0: Do you remember that song? Do you have any sort of memories with it?
1: One of my favorite songs. I just put it back on Spotify on my list, and me and my kids have been listening to it, and they absolutely love it. They'll sing it with me.
0: It is such a fun song. Yes. Who are you going to take to Replenish Fest with you?
1: I'm going to take my family.
0: That'll be a great time. Thanks again for calling in today.
1: Thank you.
0: All right, and if you didn't have a chance to win today, tune in to Good Morning Radio tomorrow with Jess for another chance to win some tickets to Replenish Fest. And on this Throwback Thursday, it's that throwback song for you. Here's Audio Adrenaline. It's Big House on Spirit FM.

Some of the most powerful moments in life come from just a few words said at the right time. If you're new to the Spirit FM family, my name is Doug, and you can probably think of an instance where it wasn't a long speech, it wasn't a perfectly crafted argument, it was just the right thing said simply with conviction behind it. And when you think about that, that's often what God's word looks like too. It is not long, drawn out thoughts, it's short little snippets of God showing up in a big way.

0: 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They are new every morning. 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His mercy still heals. His grace still changes lives. No past is too messy. No failure is too great. 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
3: Your WSLS 10 Spirit FM weather. For tonight, partly cloudy and warm. Overnight lows in the mid to upper 60s. And then on Friday, partly sunny with hit or miss PM thunder showers developing. We're hot or humid with highs in the lower 90s. I'm your local weather authority, Chief Meteorologist Jeff Hanowich for Spirit FM.

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You might be moving towards that first month of summer being complete, or maybe your kids just got out of school a couple of weeks ago. Hey, I'm Doug. Thanks for listening to Spirit FM. And I saw this on social media and thought it was helpful for all parents out there. It says, hey, parents.

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Not in August. And let me tell you, you're going to be able to smell that lunchbox that's been sitting in there. You're going to be able to smell out those snacks because that stuff is going to get bad pretty quickly. A great tip for the summer.

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My name is Doug, and we are excited for you to join us for our ice cream pop-ups. 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We are going to be out at Coer Brothers in Charlottesville on July 15th, just a few short weeks away. So make sure you go ahead and grab all the information you need for that so you can be out at that event, getting to meet the Spirit FM team, spin the prize wheel. 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
2: Now that summer is really here, it's time to make those memories. And I hope you make some beautiful ones. But for some of us, we remember summers just like this. Oh, the memories. Oh, do you remember running through the sprinklers? Oh, yeah. Chasing down the ice cream truck, that was the best. Riding bikes with friends around the neighborhood. Swinging so high that the poles lifted up out the ground. Ooh, picking blueberries or catching fireflies. 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We used to call them lightning bugs in Rocky Mount. No internet, no cell phones, no social media. We headed home when? When the street lights came on. Those were the summers of my childhood. How lucky I was to have grown up before technology kind of took over the world.
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8: Your WSLS 10 Spirit FM weather. For tonight, partly cloudy and warm. Overnight lows in the mid to upper 60s. And then on Friday, partly sunny with hit or miss PM thunder showers developing. We're hot, we're humid, with highs in the lower 90s. I'm your local weather authority, Chief Meteorologist Jeff Hanowich for Spirit FM.

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You're listening to Spirit FM. With me, Doug, our spirit verse today coming from Psalm 145:13 says, "Your kingdom is an everlasting kingdom, and your dominion endures throughout all generations." 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

0: Glad you're here on Your Encouraging Spirit FM. I'm Doug, and I don't know about you, but whenever it is a busy week, it can make things a little bit difficult. So finding a way to enjoy slower nights may be what you need for this summer, because the days are busy, there's a lot happening, it can be a little bit hectic, but really trying to slow down and focus in on the fact that even though life can sometimes seem crazy, finding ways for those slower nights can make it all better.
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It's not just the heat that comes with summertime. It is also the emergence of mosquitoes. Appreciate you listening. My name is Doug. And it turns out there are ways to avoid mosquitoes without just using bug spray. And often what this looks like is making sure that there is not standing water around. Standing water is where mosquitoes are going to kind of go to and places where they will multiply. You know, making sure as well that you're using some bug spray or avoiding just those areas where the mosquitoes are coming around. They are light flyers. So if there's a ceiling fan, if there's a desk fan going that they can't fly through or hover over, that is going to help as well. So having a fan near you can help a lot. But ultimately, what it comes down to is you just might not be able to be outside quite as much if the mosquitoes are going to be biting.

0: The same God you've trusted through every season is with you now. Even in the moments you can't see it, He is still providing, still guiding, still carrying you through. Ephesians chapter 3 says He is able to do immeasurably more than all we ask or think, according to His power that is at work within us. God's faithfulness doesn't fade with the years, and His promises never run out. So go to Him again. He's still able. Your Encouraging Spirit FM.
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5: Your WSLS 10 Spirit FM Weather. For tonight, partly cloudy and warm. Overnight lows in the mid to upper 60s. And then on Friday, partly sunny with hit or miss PM thunder showers developing. Or hot or humid with highs in the lower 90s. I'm your local weather authority, Chief Meteorologist Jeff Hanowich for Spirit FM

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Doug, and that is such a great song and a great reminder of the fact that even when you're far from God, He is right there with you. And we're so thankful for everybody who gives to support Spirit FM to allow that hope and encouragement every single day. We have some amazing friends that give to support Spirit FM that we want to say thank you to today. Faye in Stanton, Terry and Bobby in Chilhowie, Mark and Laura in Appomattox, Sonia in Alderson, West Virginia, and Laura in Bluefield, West Virginia. 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

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If you're new to the Spirit FM family, my name is Doug. Thank you so much for listening today. And a book that was written 40 years ago has now become an Amazon bestseller. This book is a vocabulary book written by Elisa, I'm going to butcher this last name, Guralnick, back in 1985. It's a children's vocabulary book that one person took to TikTok, Eli McCann, shared about how he was reminiscing about discovering this book when he was in eighth grade, and now it is a bestseller. And it took very short period of time. I mean, I guess not short in the sense that this book's been out for 40 years, but short in the sense of from when the TikTok came out until the book became a bestseller. So, I mean, I guess if you're looking for a good vocabulary book, weighty words might be the one.

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1: 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And I thank you.

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Hey, I'm Doug. Thanks for listening to Spirit FM. Because looking ahead is the opportunity to begin to instill a little bit more hope in your life. You know, sometimes summer can get a little bit dreary. Sometimes even in the beautifulness of the summer and everything that's going on, you might get in a place where you're just like, I'm a little down. I'm looking forward to fall, or I'm looking forward to Christmas, or whatever it might be. So yes, don't be afraid and don't be worried if you're already looking ahead.

When you think of summer, you may think of something delicious to eat. My name is Doug. 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But what is that signature taste of summer for you? 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

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That is what I am thinking of. But I want to hear from you. 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

Whether your day's been great or a bit of a mess, God's right there in the middle of it. 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

You've been in a situation before where your cell phone doesn't have the best service and you need service right then. Glad you're here on Spirit FM. I'm Doug. So the other day, my wife and I got a delivery at our house from Walmart, and I looked out the door and I was like, oh, the delivery's here. Let me go out and get it. And the guy delivering is walking up and down the driveway, holding his cell phone as high up in the sky as he can. We don't have great cell service at our house. He was definitely searching around, trying to find it, trying to make sure, you know, he was all set to go. And it was in that moment where I was like, you know, I don't know if that really works. I don't know if that's something you can do anymore. I know that was a thing of the past, but does it really help to hold your phone up to get better service now?

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My name is Doug, and you know, sometimes it can be one of those weighty situations where I'm trying to control everything when really all I need to do is be obedient and then leave the outcomes to God. And I think that's something that's hard because I love to control things. I love to know what's happening, when it's going to happen, you know, all those different things. But really slowing down and realizing the fact that I am just called to be obedient and God is going to handle the rest is really all I need to do.

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Glad you stopped by. Doug, our spirit verse for today is coming from Psalm 145:13. It says, "Your kingdom is an everlasting kingdom, and your dominion endures throughout all generations." That's coming from Psalm 145:13. Here's Casting Crowns with Who Am I?

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Jonathan and Melissa Helser. That's Raise a Hallelujah. If you're new to the Spirit FM family, my name is Doug. Thank you so much for being here today. And it is amazing to know that your support, your opinion makes such a difference for Spirit FM, especially as we're making decisions about the music that is played. 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Here's Consumed by Fire. It's Higher Places.

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I'm Doug. Thanks for listening to Spirit FM. I'll be back with you tomorrow, getting you through your Friday afternoon, getting you ready for the weekend. Sydney's coming in next. She'll keep you company through the rest of the night. Here's CC Winans with Worthy of It All.

0: 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They are new every morning. Great is your faithfulness. That's just one of God's promises from Lamentations chapter 3 that you hear on your Encouraging Spirit FM. God's mercy and forgiveness never run out. His mercy still heals. His grace still changes lives. No past is too messy. No failure is too great. 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

0: Well, happy Thursday to you. I hope it's been a great day, and I hope that you are excited for tomorrow because tomorrow's Friday. Before we get there, though, we're going to wrap up this Thursday on a great note with tons of encouragement, with music you love, with a good friend to share the evening with. Thanks for being here. I'm Sydney, and you're listening to your Encouraging Spirit FM.
1: I've got so much to be thankful for. Look, I got

0: You are listening to Your Encouraging Spirit FM. I'm Sydney. And if you didn't know, today is National Bomb Pop Day. If you don't know what that is, you're like, what is that? This was an essential part of a 90s summer for kids. Okay. The bomb pop is a popsicle that kind of reminds you of the 4th of July because it's red, white, and blue. And the original bomb pops were a combination of different flavors of popsicles. So it was cherry, lime, and raspberry making up the red, white, and the blue. But I didn't know this because I haven't had a bomb pop since I was a very young kid, that in 2015, they changed it and there are other flavors available now too. So there's fruit flavors, Hawaiian punch, sour flavors, and there's like lemonade and a sugar-free flavor and just so many different things that kind of accompany that original bomb pop flavor profile. So if you really want to celebrate the 4th of July, right, you got to get the red, white, and blue popsicles for your kiddos.
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Your kingdom is an everlasting kingdom, and your dominion endures throughout all generations. That's our spirit verse today, bringing so much encouragement to know that our God will reign forever and ever, and that his kingdom will be an everlasting one. That is, of course, Psalm 145:13. I'm Sydney, and this is your Encouraging Spirit FM. Are you

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Hi, it's Sydney on Spirit FM. For me, these are the hard mom moments. I have to remind myself that a hard parenting moment or even a hard parenting day does not make me a bad parent, and it doesn't make me a bad mom. Sometimes it's a matter of stopping and realizing what's going on, how to remedy it or how to redeem it, and then to move on and not to let that one little thing ruin my entire day so that I get to the end of the day thinking I'm the worst mom in the world. We have to approach the hard moments knowing that that's all they are. They're just moments and they don't define who we are.

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I'm Sydney, and I was just sharing how I have to be so careful not to let a hard parenting moment convince me that I'm a bad parent. And I think the same is true of everything difficult that we endure. We really can't measure our lives by the hard things in life or by the failures in life, but by the good things. Measure life by the good, and you are going to be so much more joyful and so much happier for it. I know for me, I tend to focus on the ways I've messed up, the ways I haven't measured up, or the ways that I feel like I've let people down. But I have to hold on to the other things that are true too, the good things that are there as well. That's what helps me take the next step forward. It's what helps me move on after a bad moment or a hard day. And it is what gives me hope.

0: The same God you've trusted through every season is with you now. Even in the moments you can't see it, He is still providing, still guiding, still carrying you through. Ephesians chapter 3 says He is able to do immeasurably more than all we ask or think, according to His power that is at work within us. God's faithfulness doesn't fade with the years, and His promises never run out. So go to Him again. He's still able. 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